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1: to the Freies Radio Salzkammergut.
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Hope you have fun.

0: 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Alright.
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He has a lot of feeling in his hands. 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Jimi Hendrix. 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

0: all the cocaine we did in the 80s and drinking has got to it. 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We got like two brain cells left.
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0: 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You know, we first kissed girls in clubs. 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We grabbed girls' butts. 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People say a lot of things under the influence.

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God is my master. Love is my master. God is love. Love is my master. God is my master. Love is my master.